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1: Alex Warren is coming up along with Ella Langley, Katy Perry, Harry Styles, and Magic. 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
1: All right. Hi, friends. This is Natalia hanging out with you. It is the middle of the night. We just moved into our Monday. Hope you had a great weekend. Did you get a chance to rest and recharge? Are you ready for this week? Yeah, I know how that feels, right? It's a new week. It's going to be all good. We'll be at that weekend before you know it. Hey, more music coming up on the way for you. Let's do some Kelly Clarkson and Alex Warren next. Don't move.
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1: Well, rumors are swirling that Ella Langley and podcaster Theo Vaughn are, you know, dating. 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We'll have to wait and see. It's Ella Langley, Choosing Texas. Happy Monday.

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1: Well, when the Killers first signed a record deal, it was for a label in the UK. So their music came out in the UK first. They released Mr. Brightside, and it was okay. When they released this one, it went crazy. Then they came to the States, released this one. It was okay. Mr. Brightside, though, was way bigger in the States. This one, though, still so good, somebody told me.

0: just might. The most variety in Southern Colorado, my 99.9. Well, if you happen to look at the calendar, today is May 4th. That's Star Wars Day. Hi, it is Natalia hanging out with you. I love Star Wars. My son also has gotten really into Star Wars. But yeah, it is May the 4th be with you. So if you got a friend who is super into Star Wars, or maybe you are too, wear that t-shirt. Let them know happy May 4th. You know what day it is. So yeah, we are celebrating Star Wars all day today. All right, Teddy Swims, Carrie Underwood coming up next.
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1: Well, we'll see if Taylor will show up to the Met Gala later today. I got my fingers crossed. I'm staying hopeful. It's Opalite. I had a

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1: You know me, I had to take a little peek ahead. Coming up on the way is some Justin Bieber and Blink-182. 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
1: I mean, is it a Met Gala if Rihanna doesn't show up? She has to be there tonight. Hopefully, fingers crossed. I mean, Beyonce's co-chair. She should be there. Let's go. It's Riri, Umbrella.

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Hey, it's Natalia, and we're trying to get you tickets to see Kesha at Red Rocks. Listen all week with Lindsay at 1 for your chance to win. It's Terry.

Southern Colorado's best variety. This is my 99.9. Oh, I'm telling you, if I was somber, I would be telling everyone Taylor Swift talked about me. When it talks about songwriting, what a great compliment as a musician, right? Like, she's one of the greatest lyricists, songwriters, and she, like, complimented you. Somber, let the world know.

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1: All right, did you go see Devil Wears Prada 2 over the weekend? Bringing in some good numbers. Okay, I need to go see it. I haven't seen it just yet, so no spoilers. It's Panic at the Disco.

Southern Colorado's best variety. This is My 99.9. All right, baby name trends. What are the names this year so far that are getting very popular? I'll tell you next. Stay right here. This is Pete.

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1: All right, what's going on? It is Natalia hanging out with you. And baby trends this year, we're getting updates on what names are rising very, very fast. Well, Nova. Nova is a name for little girls that is getting very popular. Iceland as well, okay, but spelled like I-C-E-L-Y-N-N. Yeah, Iceland. Some other popular names that are getting big. Maverick for boys, it's a big winner, jumping ahead of traditional names like Thomas. But in the top 10, it hasn't changed very much. Liam, still very popular for boys, and also Olivia as well. I feel like at some point in the future, we're going to have so many Liams and Olivias, right? But they're beautiful names, so I get it. All right, stay right here. Sabrina Carpenter in Linkin Park coming up next.
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The most variety in Southern Colorado, My 99.9. I saw this crazy story that Taylor Swift has a budget of $10 million for her bachelorette party. 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
1: 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Let's get into this one. It's Ella Langley, Choosing Texas.

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1: All right, $1,000 could be yours later today. 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Gas prices just, oh my gosh, they're ridiculous. 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
1: All right, friends, that is my time. 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I'll be back tomorrow to hang out. Sienna Spyro coming up after Kelly. 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
2: Our phone number is 877-937-1047. The text line, you text JJR, whatever you want to say, to the number 96893. Peyton is in what's called a Zendaya dilemma.
3: Yeah, I am. It's kind of weird because I don't really know, but I do. I feel like I have thoughts and I want to know your opinions. So, you know, I was telling you guys the other day how I got paid a whole whopping $204 for my viral Zendaya video.
2: Viral because she crashed your wedding.
3: Correct. Yeah, she crashed my wedding. It was everywhere. My TikTok video has over 18 million views.
4: Dang.
3: I have couple Instagram videos, one that's at 12 million, one that's at 5 million, one that's at 2 million. Like, it is absolutely insane. So while I was there, we had 20 friends and family who were also there, who also pulled out their phones for the viral moment. So one of my very, very bestie friends who was there, Tatum, she also had a video that went viral. She had 18 million views on Instagram. And she texted me the other day and was like, hey, girl, I got paid for my Zendaya video. And I was like, oh, girl, me too. How much you get paid? She was like, I got paid $400. And I was like, that's like double the amount that I got paid. And so now I'm in my head where I'm like, do I get a cut of her pay? Because it was me. I am the reason she went viral. Loki, Zendaya's the reason that we went viral. But she's not in the video. But I'm in the video. Do I get a cut?
4: No, you do not get a cut. You should be happy for your cousin.
2: I would say I don't think you'd find one person that thinks you should get a cut of that.
3: Nick Johnson, because Nick, I pitched this off of him, and he was like, I feel like at least a drink or dinner or something like that.
5: She could buy you a drink.
3: That's what I'm saying. But if she got like $5,000, I would have definitely texted her and been like, bitch, send me my money.
4: Did she pay her own way to be with you at your wedding?
3: She did.
4: So I think you're just happy for her that she
3: got. I know.
4: Well, let me put it this way, Peyton. The chances of you having another viral video are pretty high.
3: Yeah.
4: But like your cousin.
3: She's my friend.
4: Oh, your friend. I'm sorry. Your friend doesn't live in that world, so probably that's the biggest thing she's ever going to get. Let her enjoy the moment.
3: Hey, easy on my girl. She is a wannabe influencer, and she is on her way up.
2: So how many views does she have?
3: Her Instagram video has 18 million views.
2: And the biggest one you have is what?
3: Over 18 million.
2: So you had more than her, but she got more money than you. How
3: and
2: come?
3: We sold our TikTok story to the same company. But so come, I kind of want to reach out and say, where's the rest of my dough?
2: How'd she make more money? Why'd she make more money?
3: I have no idea. Maybe okay, because so hers you was had, on Instagram?
5: What? Yeah, I was going to say it's probably the platform.
3: Yeah.
2: So who was on what?
3: Mine was on TikTok.
2: Uh-huh.
3: Hers was on Instagram.
2: And Instagram gave her more money. That's interesting.
3: I know.
2: I wonder if that's what it is or like how's it work?
4: Probably. Who's funding it?
3: Anyways, I'm just joking. But like also I was kind of in my head kind of like, where? Like what? But like, I mean, it's only $400. But like I said, like what if she would have gotten paid like $5,000 or something like that?
5: Then we would have an issue.
3: Then I would be like, where's my money?
5: Then I feel it. But then how much of that would you feel that's entitled to?
3: That's what I'm saying. At your discretion. If it was me, I would give her half. But that's just me.
4: You wouldn't
5: no
4: give
5: way.
4: Half.
3: Yes, I would.
5: Maybe like a couple hundred bucks.
3: No. Happy wedding day.
5: She already gave you a wedding gift, no?
4: I don't think
3: her presence was my gift.
5: Oh, yeah.
4: I don't think
5: she probably will for
2: you. It's not like you bought her a lottery ticket and she won $1 million. Mm-mm. It's like she was a guest at your wedding. Mm-hmm. There was a cool thing that happened. She filmed it. That's all her. It has nothing to do with you.
3: I know.
2: It has to do with Zendaya.
3: But it does have to do with
2: me. No, you happen to be in the video. In that case, you should give us the money because we're the ones that set it up so that we're the ones that gave you the platform to go to the wedding.
3: You guys have more money than me. I'm not giving you nothing.
2: What'd you say, Rich?
4: Everybody wants a taste.
2: I'm like happy for you that you got money. You should be happy for her that she got money.
3: No, I am. Like I said, I'm just joking. But it was something that crossed my mind.
5: Like a half joke.
3: It was a half joke. Yeah. There is a truth to all little jokes, right?
5: Yeah.
2: Was she by herself at the wedding? Did she have a date?
3: Her husband was there, but unfortunately he wasn't able to come into the chapel because we were past our 20-minute limit. So I was sad about
2: it. So he was outside?
3: Yeah. There's two of them out there. Two of my friend's husbands.
2: Well, I think what a fun date night to go to a wedding in Vegas.
5: Yeah.
2: Right?
5: I'm like jealous of that type
3: literally
5: of thing.
3: Literally all my friends had their husbands or boyfriends or baby daddy 20-minute limit. So I was sad about
2: it. So he was outside?
3: Yeah. There's two of them out there. Two of my friend's husbands.
2: Well, I think what a fun date night to go to a wedding in Vegas.
5: Yeah.
2: Right?
5: I'm like jealous of that type
3: literally
5: of thing.
3: Literally all my friends had their husbands or boyfriends or baby daddies or whoever was there.
5: Yeah,
3: was
5: and I awesome. Feel like something like a wedding is really one of the only things that like people go out of their way to make plans.

0: just the other night when Scott and I were sitting at his softball practice and I looked at him. I was like, hot date. Because this is the only dates we have these days. Baseball bleachers equals date night. Like, that's it. Like, we, other than that, are mostly like two ships passing in the night. Like, divide and conquer life. And so I was like, is this it? Like we don't get dressed up. We don't go to fancy dinners. We really don't go to restaurants. Like, it's very rare for us to go out for a normal date night. And this is it now. Like, this is it. This is our date night. And for like a second, I got really sad because, like, I like adventure. I like excursions.
1: Oh, yeah. You're all about things.
0: And then I thought to myself, I feel like at one point in my life, I'm going to look back at these moments of us just sitting on camping chairs watching softball practice. I'm going to say, like, these are the days. These were the days.
2: Yeah. I mean, you are officially a sports mom. Being a sports parent, like, you have that up until they decide they want to, you know, graduate high school and then maybe they want to go play in college at the next level. That was my mom and dad. I don't remember my mom and dad ever going on dates until, like, now. And well, I'm 27. Yeah.
3: I've said this before. You're living in the blink.
0: Say,
3: everything goes by in the blink of an eye. Okay. You're in the blink right now. Because I miss those moments big time.
0: And it is fun. Like, I do appreciate it. But then also I'm like, maybe we could have a real date.
3: It's almost like every day you have is a picnic because you're casual. You probably bring food sometimes out to the, because I remember when we would go to baseball practice and we would have all our sandwiches, we have everything here, or if it was a doubleheader. It'd be like, whatever, yes. Anyway, I think it's kind of emotional and it's beautiful, Kyle, that you acknowledge that.
0: Yeah.
3: All right, it's John, Jane, Rich.
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18: All right, class, tell me about your weekend. 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
19: Well, my sister wanted to go camping, so my parents took us in our new Nissan Pathfinder through a mountain trail.
18: Thank you, Leo.
19: No, it's not over yet. My brother wanted to explore some caves, so we drove up a bunch of steep hills. And then we
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1: Good morning, John J. Rich. Can I help you?
2: Hi, yeah, I just had a missed call from you.
1: Oh, yeah, hi. How are you?
2: Hi, I'm good. How are you?
1: What were we calling you about?
2: A Facebook post about my son and throwing flour in his bedroom.
1: Let's hear it. What was on the Facebook post? What was it about moms? Call us and tell us about something with your kids.
2: Yes, that's exactly what it was.
1: Oh, yeah, because Mother's Day right around the corner. Tell us, what's your name?
2: My name is Charisse.
1: All right, Charisse, what happened?
2: So I had just had a baby, so I was feeding my younger son. My older son had to be about 3. I get up to go check on him. He walks out of his room white as a ghost. And I already knew. I knew he grabbed the flour. I look in his room, the whole entire bag of flour. He had just grabbed handfuls and thrown everywhere. On his bed, on the floor. We had a blue carpet. It wasn't blue anymore.
3: That's a pretty thorough job.
1: So white as a ghost, meaning he was literally white with powder all over his face.
2: Yes, exactly. He wasn't scared of me.
1: That's hilarious. Well, thanks for calling back. Have a great day.
2: You too.
1: Felicia, when did your kid make you laugh so hard?
4: It was my granddaughter, and she was in the 3rd grade, and her grandfather had just passed away, and we had like a little vial of his ashes. Well, a few weeks later, I sent her to school that morning, and I got a call very early in the morning telling me that they didn't know how to tell me, but my granddaughter had brought his ashes to school.
1: Wow.
4: I was mortified. I didn't know what to say, but I laughed so hard because he would have loved it. He would have loved the fact that his granddaughter took him to school with her.
3: Show and tell.
4: Yes, absolutely.
1: Well, what are you doing? Are you ice skating right now?
5: It was so loud.
4: I'm sewing. I'm very sorry about that.
1: You're sewing? You're on a sewing machine?
4: I'm on a sewing machine.
1: Wow, what are you making?
4: I'm making cheerleading outfits for colleges all over the U.S.
1: Wow, how'd you get that job?
4: My mom and my aunt worked for this company, and it just kind of worked out where I got hired, and I've been here 20 years. We make all kinds of kids' clothes.
1: Like what uniform? What college are you working on right now, the one that's making all the noise?
4: UCLA.
1: Wow. Because I couldn't tell if you were ice skating or if you were just talking to us and scratching a plate with a fork.
4: I'm so sorry.
3: Is that that's the steam or the stitching we're hearing?
4: That is the machine. It's stitching stitches. I'm putting a rib on the armhole.
5: You're pretty good at multitasking. I would not be able to tell a story and sew at the same time.
3: They make armholes?
5: Yeah.
4: There are armholes, yes.
1: What a unique job. Yeah. That's a very cool job. Yeah. Thanks for sharing that with us, Felicia.
4: No problem. Thank you.
1: Bye. I wonder who else is listening to us as a unique job. Right? I mean, she's listening to us, and she's making uniforms on a sewing machine. Yeah. Like, that's cool. 877-937-1047. Let's hear about your unique job. Angelica, good morning. You're on the air.
6: Hi, good morning.
1: Hi. When did your kid make you laugh so hard?
6: Okay, so this is so funny to me. So my 6-year-old just got in trouble for hitting his brother. And so I was teaching him, you know, we don't hit, you know, we don't bite. I was having serious mom talk with him, you know, trying to get him to learn the lesson so that, you know, he can grow up to be a good person. But while I was telling him that, you know, that wasn't okay, he just looks at me dead in the eyes and says, "Mom, I think you're projecting your anger right now."
5: Where you learned that?
6: I don't know.
3: Little tiny Mel Robbins.
6: Where you learned that?
1: All right. Well, thanks, Angelica. Thanks for calling in.
6: Yeah.
1: Bye.

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5: Here's a hint.
3: Obi-Wan never told you what happened to your father.
6: He told me you killed him.
3: No, I am your father.
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14: It's showtime.
0: It's John Zane Rich, and it is Star Wars Day. May the 4th be with you. I wonder when this started. I feel like it was probably on a show, a TV show, a sitcom. Someone said, May the 4th, and it took off. May the 4th be with you guys. And then you guys say, and also with you. Did you know that they changed? I was in Los Angeles last weekend.
15: You were?
0: Yeah. I was at my nephew's confirmation and my niece's confirmation. And, you know, I had to do all this church stuff before. And, you know, they changed a bunch of stuff.
16: Yeah.
0: And I was like, man, I was at church not long ago, and I still respond the same way. Like, you go, what is it? Like, I want to say May the 4th be with you.
16: And also with you
0: is what you always say, church. They changed it.
16: I know. I found out when I went to my nephew's wedding, I'm like, oh, I haven't been in a Catholic church in a minute.
15: Wait, what'd they change it to?
16: I don't know.
0: I don't remember.
16: It's more complicated, though.
0: But for a billion years, you say, and also with you, and now they say something else, and now it's like, and then I go, when they do that? And the preacher goes, 20 years ago.
15: Well, I thought it was just peace be with you all the way around.
16: Yeah, well, the priest will say peace be with you. Then you're supposed to say it also with you. But a few of them have changed.
15: Okay.
0: So anyway, call us 877-937-1047. Our website, johnjaneandrich.com. You can text us. Text JJR and whatever your message is to 96893. You remember Peyton got a new car not that long ago. How long ago did you get a new car? A month?
15: I would say, yeah, about a month ago. Yeah. So yesterday, I was heading back into my car from a doctor's appointment, and I just got this new car, so I'm kind of getting used to it. It's like a silver Toyota Corolla. Like, I was driving a red Toyota Camry, so like totally different cars, right? So I'm like walking to the car, and I like walk up, and I notice that, like, when I walk up to my car, that there's a little ding right next to where the gas pump is. And I'm like so mad. I'm like, oh my gosh, somebody dinged my car. When did this happen? I'm going it through all over in my head. And I'm getting really upset about this ding in my car. So I'm like texting my mom or something as I'm like walking away from the ding to the front seat, right? So it's like, what, 3 feet, if that? So I go and I'm like texting my mom. I sit down in the car. I open the door. I shut the door. I'm texting my mom. I look up, try to put the key in, and it wasn't my car. I sat in somebody else's car, some random person's car, door wide open. So I was getting so mad about this ding in my car that wasn't a ding in my car. I literally sat in a random stranger's car, tried to start the car and leave. It was terrible. And so I'm just like, I could have died. Because imagine if somebody saw me trying to walk into their car, they probably thought I'm trying to steal their car.
17: Yeah.
15: No, I wasn't trying to steal their car. They just left their doors unlocked. So I was so annoyed and frustrated at the fact that I could have died yesterday because somebody was so irresponsible and not locking their car.
17: Why did they lock the car door? Yeah, that's weird.
15: And it was in Old Town Scottsdale too. Like, there was a lot of people out.
17: Yeah,
0: I rarely lock my door.
15: What? You should.
0: I used to have this feature. I don't know what happened, but it'd be like when my keys in my pocket and I walk away from my car, it would self-lock and you'd hear beep, beep. And I'd be like, okay. And now it doesn't do that anymore. So I'd come back like, dang it, forgot to lock my door. I leave it unlocked all the time.
17: Oh my gosh, I just feel like you're asking for it to be stolen.
15: Yeah. 100%.
16: And I think there's only like 7 or 8 keys for like Toyotas or whatever car. So the chances of you being able to start that were pretty high.
15: Right, I'm
16: you
15: sure.
16: Might have
15: pulled, I don't
16: you
15: know.
16: Might have pulled away.
17: That would have been so crazy if you drove away in that car.
15: Yeah.
0: If the owner of the car saw you and thought you were stealing their car, they'd probably be going, look at that thief not paying attention on her phone.
15: Right.
0: Like, you're about to steal my car. You're texting your mom.
17: Like, yeah, you're looking around.
15: Right.
0: Like, she didn't care. She's so casual. Let her take the car now. Right. Wow.
15: I totally
0: what a
15: thought
0: great
15: it was
0: thief.
15: Mine.
16: What a terrible plot for a Fast and Furious.
0: What a yeah, right.
16: My key just worked.
17: Casual thief.
0: It almost makes me think about in the movies, whenever someone's running from somewhere and they get into a car, you go, wow. So sure, their car was unlocked. And then you do the flip thing and the visor and the keys are there. That always happens in the movies and they just start the car.
15: That just happened in Beef. Remember when they went to go steal a car and they were like, wait, in the Jeep? And they pulled down the visor?
0: You should have done pull it out of ice. Maybe the keys of the car were in there.
15: It probably was. I wanted to get out of that car. No, I didn't. I wanted to leave because I thought that they would have saw me trying to steal their car. I was terrified.
0: You left a note. You should have said, leave, lock your door next time, fool.
15: Yeah, that would probably be a good
16: take
15: idea.
16: Take a selfie inside. This could have been.
0: So something on the show between the four of us, Peyton, Kyle, Rich, and me, that every once in a while we haven't really talked about, but universally, is that sometimes we share Rich's doctor.
17: That's true. I mean, that's true. Right? Rich is very generous with his doctors.
0: And so I know, Peyton, you've been dealing with teeth issues, face issues, head issues.
15: Yeah, so he got me in pretty quick because Rich was like, she's got a killer sinus infection, whatever the heck's going on with her. I think it has to do with my wisdom teeth and like the swelling and all that kind of stuff. I don't know. But anyways, he got me in and he's like checking all my stuff and he like checking my ears. And he was like, whoa. I was like, what? And he was like, do you use Q-tips? And I was like, yeah, I've only used Q-tips. And he was like, oh yeah, well, like when you clean your ears, long story short, I had like a centimeter of wax in my ear that he pulled out.
17: Cool.
15: Like,
17: it was
15: the grossest thing. I took a picture. It's nasty. It's so gross.
17: You know what, though? I've always hoped that, like, maybe I just have earwax buildup, right? Because I can't hear.
15: Mm-hmm.
17: Like, I have, like, issues hearing. And I've always thought maybe it's just earwax buildup. And when they, like, when he took that out, all of a sudden, did you hear better?
15: I actually did. I felt like I was hearing in 4D. I was like, wait, what's going on here? And I was like, sitting and I was like, how long does that take for that to build up? He was like, I don't know, but that's a lot of wax back there.
16: Oh my gosh. The doctor's freaked out, he's like, whoa.
0: Have you checked it out yet, Kyle, to see?
17: Well, I've been to Dr. Homo several times, so I feel like he would have been the one.
15: Oh,
17: yeah, he like ears, nose, and then stuck this tube down my throat.
15: I didn't get the tube.
17: You're lucky.
15: I didn't get the tube.
0: Dr. Homo was at Rich's wedding. And I actually, if I think about it, I think he's one of the reasons I'm addicted to nose spray. Because he used to have this nose spray that was supposed to be good for you. And he would, drop it off at my house by the front door. I was told him I wasn't home, but I would just hide because I didn't want to talk to him.
17: Oh my God, so lame.
0: He would drop boxes of the nose spray off, and I loved it. And then one day I'd call him for updates. Hey, I'm out of nose spray. Like, oh, I don't deal with that company anymore or something. And I'm like, what? What am I going to do? I need my nose spray.
16: Nice made you go to the dollar store for your addiction.
0: Yeah, dollar store nose spray.
17: It's his fault, right? Yeah. Okay.
0: It's all his fault.
17: He's so great, though. I love him.
16: I haven't seen John Jay use nose spray in a while. Are you still using it?
0: In the morning and at night.
16: Okay.
0: I take a hit.
15: In moderation.
16: Yeah. I think his addiction's kind of tapped down a little bit.
0: Because the dollar store nose spray is probably all like, what's the word I'm looking for? Kerosene?
16: Yeah. So like just, like the stuff that spills on trains where they shut down whole towns.
0: Yeah, that's what they put in my nose spray. It's the most powerful nose spray I've ever used.
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1: So Peyton made some money off a viral video. We want to know if you ever went viral for the wrong reason. What happened to you, Scott?
2: Hey, so I got a story. Wasn't me, but I used to live in Lake Havasu a few years ago. One of the teachers at the local school decided it'd be a good idea to film content, explicit content, for her OnlyFans page in the classroom that she worked in. Somehow, some way, one of the students somehow got on there, saw it, showed the staff, and needless to say, you know, she got fired. She got ran out of town. It was a giant story and pretty much caught red-handed, and the whole town just had it out for her.
1: I remember this story. It was national news. I remember it. That's crazy.
2: Yeah. Yeah. It was, you know, the other one that called in said, you know, they got to make money where they can. And I understand that, but just keep it out of the classrooms, keep it out of the schools.
3: Yeah. Yeah, for sure.
2: I'm pretty sure her life is pretty well turned upside down still to this day, I imagine.
1: You know, we got to do something for these people. Use our studio for your OnlyFans. You know, if you got an OnlyFans and you don't have a place,
4: the hustle's real, man. You got to make your dough.
1: You come in, we got nice signage. We need the marketing anyway.
4: Secure the bag in our studio.
1: Yeah, get a hold of us. Shoot us a DM at John Jane Rich. Thanks, Scott.
2: Thank you.
1: Yeah, bye-bye. Good morning, John Jane Rich. Hello.
5: Hi, I was calling about the craziest place you took a nap.
1: Yeah, where'd you take a nap?
5: Okay, so I used to work at Hooters in Marana, and I came into work, and I was super hungover and crazy tired, and it was kind of slow. So I crawled into one of those Rubbermaid storage containers that had, like, napkins and stuff, and I just slept in there. And I told my coworkers, can you just wake me up if I get a table? Because I'm not hanging here. I'm not hanging well.
4: I bet those napkins made for a nice pillow, though. That would have been nice.
5: Oh, yeah. You know, fluffed it up, maybe threw on a couple uniforms, stuffed it in there. I had a blanket going of various items there.
1: That is so classic. You took a nap in a Rubbermaid container. I have those in my garage.
5: There you go. Next time you go camping.
1: Yeah. Thanks for calling in. That's a great story. Thanks for listening.

0: things that I've got.
1: My 99.9. Good morning, Summer.
2: Good morning.
1: What's going on with you, Summer?
2: Well, I just got in a big fight with my mom, like, the other day. And it's, like, just for Mother's Day. And it's really bothering me.
3: What was the fight about?
2: Basically, my mom works at an oral surgeon's office. And I have to get my teeth pulled, two teeth pulled. And she wants me to do it at her office. So, of course, I will. She called me. Let me preface by saying my mom really cares about how people view her and view me and, like, view our family. Like, she's very appearance-based. So, like, as a kid, I was always dressed to the nines. Always had an outfit. Mm-hmm. Always had to look cute. As a teenager, she made sure I had lipstick on everywhere we went. Like, it was just annoying. But as an adult, I rarely wear makeup. I don't really dress up. I'm very casual, like, trauma, right? Anyway, so basically, she calls me and says, I don't want you to take this the wrong way, but when you come to my office to get your teeth pulled, I don't want you wearing what you usually wear. And I just was like, okay, first, don't take this the wrong way. How else am I supposed to take it? Second, I'm offended. What do your other clients wear?
3: Right.
1: I think it matters because by chance, are you getting your two front teeth pulled? Because that would be hilarious if you're in a nice gown. Nice gown, you leave there with no front teeth. You're like, thanks, Mom.
2: I asked her straight up, I was like, are you concerned that, like, because I wear leggings and a tank top, that everyone at work's going to think that you're a bad person? Like, I don't understand. I'm in my 30s and you're still concerned about what I'm wearing? Like, I also have her in the back of my head all the time. So I was already thinking to myself, well, you know, I got this appointment coming up. I better make sure that, like, I look presentable, because otherwise she's going to not let me live it down. She's going to comment. And the last thing I want is that.
1: So has it happened already or no? You haven't got your teeth pulled?
2: I have not gotten them pulled yet. They're next week. But, like, I still, we ended up getting in a screaming fight. She was offended that I was offended and was mad that I got mad. And then hung up on me, and we haven't talked since.
3: Oh, no.
4: But that's your mom.
2: Yeah, but she's so adamant that, like, it's my fault. I don't know. Mother's Day's coming up. Will she resent me this year because I wear leggings? I don't know.
3: I feel like you need to call her before Mother's Day and just kind of, like, clear the air. Be like, Mom, this is why I was offended. Hopefully you can understand where I'm coming from, but I love you. I don't want to fight with you at the same time.
2: Then do I show up at the appointment, like,
1: in a gown?
3: No,
1: dress up. How about we call your mom? You want us to call your mom?
2: Can I get weird? Could I, like, put on, like, a unicorn costume?
4: You should go shopping. You should go shopping with your mom.
1: Can we call your mom, Summer? You want us to call her right now?
2: Oh my God, please no. Oh my God, I'll cry.
3: Oh no, we don't want you to cry. Yeah,
1: by the way, are you getting a discount on your teeth getting pulled since you're going to her place? Are you, or free?
2: Oh yeah. Poco? Oh yeah. Otherwise, I'd be like, oh, no, I even said right. that. I said, you know, I can go to my own dentist to, like, get this done.
3: Right.
2: I know somewhere that doesn't have a dress code for me to, like, bleed
3: That's
2: all over
3: so
2: the place.
3: Tough,
1: but
3: though.
1: You know what, though? Also, it's like you just said, she's been like that your whole life, so it shouldn't be a surprise. It's almost like, oh, I'm going to my mom's.
3: Also,
1: I got to do this.
3: It's like
1: this.
3: How annoying as
1: it's like
3: your,
1: my wife. My
3: 30s.
1: Wife grew up in the, like, her dad was a car dealer, right? And when you're a car dealer, the cars are always spotless. Always. So my wife always has her car spotless. And if her dad's in the car, it's extra spotless. She just knows that. So whenever we're going to see her dad, I never take my car because my car's a disaster.
3: That's so crazy because my dad sold cars for my entire life and I will not let my dad in my car if it's messy.
1: Okay.
3: Because he freaks me out and
1: okay.
3: he yells at
5: Same
3: me.
5: Thing.
1: Right.
5: Same
1: so
5: thing.
1: You know that. So what I'm saying is
3: it.
1: She knows how and her mom is. So if you know.
2: Yeah but so say your dad was like, hey, you're coming to get me. Your car better be clean.
1: Right.
2: Like,
3: that's annoying. I know, and I relate to that because it's like, I pay for my car. I don't need you to tell me how my car's clean.
1: Right,
3: or
1: but
3: dirty.
1: It shouldn't be surprised for you. You have to make concessions.
4: They're your parents.
1: Like,
4: you're
1: like, they're my parents. I know who my dad is. I know my mom is. Oh my God, I gotta go see my mom. Get me too. That means I gotta wear this. There's just part of it. Part of, someday, your mom's not gonna be here, and you're gonna wish that you had to get dressed up to see your mom.
4: That's right.
3: Yeah,
4: take
3: that's
4: your mom.
3: True.
4: Have your mom take your mom to lunch and go shopping with her and pick out some fun
5: Give
4: clothes.
5: Give her a
4: together.
5: Big hug.
3: Yeah.
5: Just say it's not worth fighting over that.
4: No,
5: really.
3: Here's
5: really
3: your Mother's
5: not.
3: Day gift: a $500 shopping spree for me. You can dress me, Mom, whatever you
1: there
3: want.
1: There you go.
2: Oh my God, that's like my biggest nightmare.
1: All right. Well, Summer, thank you for calling in, and good luck to you. Happy Mother's Day to your mom.
2: Thank you, and happy Mother's Day to you and your mothers in your life.
1: Thank you. I'll tell her right now. Thank you. 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
1: Talia, good morning. You're on the air. What's happening?
2: Hi, guys. I'm 30. I teach high school math, and I used to be a really cool, relatable teacher who knows the slang, the trends, the vibes, and look, now I just stand in front of the classroom full of teenagers and confidently say things like, I'm the birthday, you're the birthday, and I really have never felt older and more confused or more spiritually defeated in my entire life. Like, what does that even mean? Like, I can graph a parabola, I can explain imaginary numbers, but I cannot solve whatever the that is.
1: I'm the birthday, so they're calling you the birthday when you're up there?
2: I think so.
1: It's a compliment.
2: I think that's what it is.
1: That must be the new 6'7".
3: Is it a compliment?
1: 6'7".
3: No, it definitely is. I feel like the new trend, it's like, you're the birthday. So it means like almost like you're the main character, right? When it's your birthday, you're the it girl. But people are starting to kind of add on to that trend. And if it's like, oh, you're heated, you're the birthday candle. You're loud, you're the birthday song.
4: Oh, so everything around birthdays.
3: Like, right. So it's like, okay. Oh, you're type A, you're the birthday planner. So now there's like this whole thing where people are relating their personalities to being, you are the birthday.
1: Like when Kyle does three things you need to know, that's her segment. You're the birthday on that segment.
5: Okay.
1: You're the birthday.
5: If I was like wearing a lot of accessories, I would be the birthday decorations.
3: You would be the birthday decorations. Yeah. Exactly. Like, oh, if you're like a jokester, John Jay, you're the birthday clown. That's kind of the vibe. But
1: it's mostly just you're the birthday is the vibe.
3: Yeah.
1: It's like, you're giving somebody like, oh, okay. You
3: main character energy. Yeah.
1: You got to walk up and make a big speech in front of everybody at work here today. Oh, you're the okay, you're the birthday.
3: Right, all eyes on you.
4: We
3: right.
4: like that for you, Talia. They're talking nice about you.
2: Sure.
3: Yeah.
1: I think it's a lot easier to understand than 6'7".
3: Right, because there's a purpose. 6'7" was just like...
4: Nonsense.
3: Yeah.
5: Oh, and like birthday's good, so you can associate it with the birthday. And then 6'7" is just numbers. I don't even think people that said 6'7" know what 6'7" means. It's just... something to be like out there and with the trend, right?
2: It feels so silly every single time.
1: Well, since you're a teacher, I just got to tell you, I just saw this that on Reddit, someone asked teachers, what's the funniest, dumbest thing a student's ever said or done? And there's a list of like, one teacher was going over World War II. A girl raised her hand and asked completely serious, wait, England isn't a state in the United States? That's one. A boy in high school thought his junk was the end of the intestines.
5: Oh.
1: A student found his teacher's master thesis and then tried to turn parts of it back into him verbatim.
5: Oh, no.
2: Oh.
1: A professor called out a student for turning in a paper she hadn't written. So the student emailed the professor, CC'd the dean, and said it was hers because she paid her own money to have it written.
3: Oh, my goodness. Honestly, though, valid, because that's the same thing with, like, a weave. I paid for it. That's my hair.
4: teacher, if you're using the weave, the argument, then no principal's going to fight you on that.
1: Dumbest thing the student's ever done or said, a teacher asked what year it was, and she heard 2008, 2012, 1985, and 2020. Then a student asked if she could look it up on her phone.
5: Oh, my gosh.
3: I did something pretty stupid my senior year of high school. We had to do, like, our book report for the summer. And I was playing basketball all summer. I was traveling the country. I didn't have no time to do schoolwork. So my friend, whose name is Peyton, gave me her book report. And so, of course, I didn't do anything. I didn't change anything but, like, my name and the teacher. But we have the same name. So my whole essay came back at, like, 98% plagiarized, including my name.
1: Because
3: we have the same name, spelt the same way.
1: A student said that having a baby boy or a girl was determined by whether or not they had an innie or an outie belly button. Another one, a teacher was explaining how dangerous UV rays are and the sunlight. And a student said, if the sun's so dangerous, then why'd we build it?
3: I feel like there's some conspiracy theorists who might argue that.
1: I think that all these kids are in Talia's class.
2: Yeah, it sounds like my students.
1: All right, hey, thank you for calling in. Thanks for listening. I had a

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1: Time for Stacks and Hacks. I have stacks of information, and Rich has life hacks. There is a girl going viral, and people are really mad at her. And they're getting, she's getting a lot of hate online because she sounds exactly like Taylor Swift. Have you seen this girl?
2: Why are people hating on her?
1: Because they're saying she's changing her voice to sound like Taylor Swift, but she's like, no, this is the way I sing. And when you listen, if I would have played it for you and say, who is this? You'd say it was Taylor Swift. It's amazing. Listen, this is not Taylor Swift.

0: do you think?
1: I think that could very well be audio of Taylor Swift warming up backstage with Ed Sheeran.
2: That's right.
3: For sure.
4: I agree.
3: Like all the breathing, the lean into the words, they're all very similar.
0: Well, speaking of the internet, because she's getting a lot of hate online, the internet is debating which way you should face while showering. Experts say there isn't one correct way, but you should move around a lot. Yeah, because there could be problems if you face one way, you know? Move around. Move around, though, like, you know, like you're being shot at.
3: No, do a little shimmy. Get that water.
1: Yeah, it's like fast. Spin.
0: Serpentine. Serpentine in the shower. Do you think this is cool? The Greek government is pressing ahead. Actually, I think this is cool. They're pressing ahead with a plan to ban anonymity on social media. The idea is that it's forcing people to use a real name to reduce toxicity and ruin and be mean. So you have to be yourself on social media.
1: Interesting.
3: Mm-hmm. Okay, maybe that cuts down on bots too, you know, because you got to be real.
0: A birthday celebration in India turned tragic after a birthday boy shot three friends dead for smearing cake on his face.
5: Oh my gosh, that's terrible.
6: But they do say that though, like the cake smashing stuff, bad idea.
0: By the way, they weren't kids. The shooter was 33 years old.
5: Oh.
0: Social Security Administration just released the latest baby names data. And there's some interesting trends. Here are some of the wild ones. The name Maverick is now more popular than Thomas.
3: Because Top Gun.
5: Really?
0: Genesis is more popular than Sophie.
3: Because of the Bible.
0: The name Nova is more popular than Grace.
3: Was it a Chevy?
0: One of the fastest rising girls' name is Iceland. I-C-E-L-Y-N-N. The fastest rising boy name is Truce. Other names that are picking up steam are Halo and Honey. And the name Messiah is more popular than Patrick.
6: No, I'm sad that Halo and Honey are on there because those are on my baby list names and I don't want anyone to have the same name as my baby.
0: Sarah peaked in popularity in 1993 as the third most popular girl name in the country. It has now slipped to number 95.
3: Wow. A lot of good Sarah songs.
0: Mm-hmm.
6: Name one.
3: Sarah Smile.
0: Sarah.
3: Starship.
1: Sarah.
3: Back. Sarah.
0: In your
3: Sarah. There's three right there.
0: Did you know that the Michael Jackson movie, which is huge,
3: one of my favorites,
0: there's a bunch of things that were left out of the movie, which makes sense because it's a movie. You can't put everything in it.
3: It's not
0: everything.
3: A TV show. It's not, yeah.
0: Well, here's what they left. The people complain they left out Michael's sexuality.
6: Well, so, what was he?
0: I don't know.
3: I don't know anything about his sexuality.
0: Where were Michael Jackson's celebrity friends, including Diana Ross, Brooke Shields, Elizabeth Taylor, Marlon Brando, and Emmanuel Lewis?
3: Remember,
0: he always had Webster with him sitting on his lap and all of it. The Jehovah Witness thing was left out of there. That's a big part of his childhood.
6: Mm. No, they were Jehovah Witness?
3: No, it wasn't left out, actually.
0: It says here.
3: It's like they brought it up because his mom's like, you sing songs, you let your light shine for Jehovah. So they did have that.
0: There's a family religion was a big part of why Michael felt he never had a childhood. It's also why there's a disclaimer on the Thriller video saying it doesn't endorse the occult. Did you know that?
3: I did know that.
0: They left that out of the movie. Michael didn't almost die after his hair caught fire. In reality, he was released from the hospital the day after. I don't know. I haven't seen the movie yet. What about Paul McCartney? Michael and Paul McCartney had two number one hits together, The Girl Is Mine and Say, Say, Say. And they had a big falling out when Michael bought the Beatles music catalog. And that didn't come up.
3: That might still be in whatever part two they do. Listen, I liked that. I'm not saying it's the greatest movie of all time, but I'm saying it. I like it so much. Then I'm going again today to go see it in the IMAX. I already bought my tickets. Oh, I'm taking Stacy because I was having myself a Michael Jackson moment at my house last night for like an hour listening to Michael music. And Stacy's like, well, I'd like to see that movie. So I bought the tickets. We're going today. I haven't seen a movie twice in the theater, maybe since I can remember. That's how much I like it.
0: All right, so what do you got for life hacks there, Michael?
3: Right.
0: Michael super fan?
3: Do you know that smart people, it's been proven, they talk to themselves out loud. Do any of you in this room talk to yourselves out loud around the house?
1: I do, but I wouldn't call myself.
0: Myself.
1: Exactly. Case in point, not a smart person.
3: Well, you are, Kyle. And you know what? If you want to remember something, because I think that you forget where you put things a lot, they say to use your talking to yourself, because when you hear your own voice say information, your brain actually processes it on a deeper level, almost like you're teaching yourself. Like, oh, I'm putting my keys down on the counter. That makes names, tasks, ideas, random facts way easier to remember when you talk out loud. So next time you're trying to not forget something important, don't just think it, say it out loud. That life hack and many more could be found at johnjayandrich.com.
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1: Peyton, what's the vibe for horoscopes today?
2: We are officially in the month of May, so I'm going to let you know what this month looks like for you and your zodiac sign.
1: And it is Taurus.
2: Taurus.
1: Oh, hold on. I think we have a Taurus. Elisa, are you a Taurus?
3: I am.
1: Well, hello. Good timing.
3: Good. How are you?
1: Good. Let's do Taurus.
2: Yeah. So Taurus, we are still in your season right now, but May is going to bring a huge confidence boost for you. You're finally feeling like the main character again, and people are gravitating towards your energy. So get used to it to get exactly what you want.
3: We are Taurus season. Yes, that sounds accurate.
2: Perfect.
3: Thank you.
2: You're welcome.
1: Thanks, Elisa. Lori, good morning. What's your sign?
4: Aries from Hillsborough, Oregon.
2: Awesome. Okay, Aries, May is actually your money month. You've been working really hard and the universe is finally cutting you a check. So try not to spend it all next week, but just stay focused on the bag and you'll be in good business.
4: Woo, money for Jamaica. Thank
2: yes.
4: You.
2: Love right, that
1: Lori,
2: for you.
1: Have a great day. Deanna, good morning. What's your sign?
5: I am a Libra.
2: Oh, perfect. Just like Kyle. Okay, so my Libra's in the room. You're dealing with deep connections lately. So May is going to make you look at your relationships and decide who stays and who goes. It's very much a quality over quantity thing for you in your inner circle.
5: Bam.
2: Yeah. Like, time to bring out the scissors and cut some people off.
5: Yes, cut them off and then just act like they never existed.
2: Exactly.
5: I love it. Amen to me. Peace, peace, peace.
2: Yes.
1: Shanti, Shanti, Shanti.
5: Peace and love, baby.
2: I love that.
1: Thanks, Deanna.
5: Thank you. Have a good day, guys.
1: You too.
2: Bye.
1: How about Pisces?
2: Rich, you're in communication mode, which is actually usually all the time. You're finally speaking your truth and people are actually listening to you. So if you've been holding back a big idea this month of May, it's the time to say it out loud.
6: Okay. Noted.
2: Love it.
6: I will speak truth.
2: Yay.
1: How about Leos?
2: Yeah, I'm a Leo. Leos, we are the star of the show this month. What can I say? Our career is going to be taking off. We might even get a shout out or a promotion that we weren't expecting. We just have to keep our fashion game strong because people are watching.
1: Okay. And Virgos, please.
2: John, May is bringing travel vibes to you, even if it is just a weekend road trip. You need to get out of your routine and you've been too focused on the details. It's time to look at the big picture and a new view.
1: You said road trip?
2: It's bringing you travel vibes, yeah.
1: I'm done traveling.
6: You should go somewhere.
1: I'm done traveling for May. I'm done. I don't want to travel anymore. All right. Thank you, Peyton. If we didn't get to your sign, I'll post on our website, johnjanerich.com. So

0: This is My 99.9. Our phone number is 877-937-1047. The text line, you text JJR, whatever you want to say, to the number 96893. Peyton is in what's called a Zendaya dilemma.
1: Yeah, I am. It's kind of weird because I don't really know, but I do. I feel like I have thoughts and I want to know your opinions. So, you know, I was telling you guys the other day how I got paid a whole whopping $204 for my viral Zendaya video.
0: Viral because she crashed your wedding.
1: Correct. Yeah, she crashed my wedding. It was everywhere. My TikTok video has over 18 million views.
2: Dang.
1: I have a couple Instagram videos, one that's at 12 million, one that's at 5 million, one that's at 2 million. Like, it is absolutely insane. So while I was there, we had 20 friends and family who were also there, who also pulled out their phones for the viral moment. So one of my very, very bestie friends who was there, Tatum, she also had a video that went viral. She had 18 million views on Instagram. And she texted me the other

0: divide and conquer life. And so I was like, is this it? Like we don't get dressed up. We don't go to fancy dinners. We really don't go to restaurants. Like, it's very rare for us to go out for a normal date night. And this is it now. Like, this is it. This is our date night. And for like a second, I got really sad because, like, I like adventure. I like excursions. And then I thought to myself, I feel like at one point in my life, I'm going to look back at these moments of us just sitting on camping chairs watching softball practice. I want to say, like, these are the days.
1: Yeah, no, you know? I mean, you are officially a sports mom. Being a sports parent, like, you have that up until they decide they want to, you know, graduate high school, and then maybe they want to go play in college at the next level. That was my mom and dad. I don't remember my mom and dad ever going on dates until, like, now. And well, I'm 27. Yeah.
2: I've said this before, you're living in the blink.
0: In the blink. Say,
2: everything goes by in the blink of an eye. And you're in the blink right now. Where, yeah, because I miss those moments big time.
0: And it is fun. Like, I do appreciate it. But then also I'm like, maybe we could have a real date.
2: It's almost like every day you have is a picnic because you're casual. You probably bring food sometimes out to, because I remember when we would go to baseball practice and we would have all our sandwiches, we have everything here, or if it was a doubleheader. It'd be like, whatever, yes. Anyway, I think it's kind of emotional and it's beautiful, Kyle, that you acknowledge that.
0: Yeah.
2: All right, it's John Jane Rich. Get in the zone,
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1: Good morning, Chauncey and Rich. Can I help you?
2: Hi, yeah, I just had a missed call from you.
1: Oh, yeah, hi. How are you?
2: Hi, I'm good. How are you?
1: What were we calling you about?
2: A Facebook post about my son and throwing flour in his bedroom.
1: Let's hear it. What was on the Facebook post, what was it about moms? Call us and tell us about something with your kids.
2: Yes, that's exactly what it was.
1: Oh, yeah, because Mother's Day right around the corner. Tell us, what's your name?
2: My name is Charisse.
1: All right, Charisse, what happened?
2: So I had just had a baby, so I was feeding my younger son. My older son had to be about 3. I get up to go check on him. He walks out of his room white as a ghost. And I already knew. I knew he grabbed the flour. I look in his room, the whole entire bag of flour, he had just grabbed handfuls and thrown everywhere. On his bed, on the floor. We had a blue carpet. It wasn't blue anymore. Oh.
3: That's a pretty thorough job.
1: So white as a ghost, meaning he was literally white with powder all over his face.
2: Yes, exactly. He wasn't scared of me.
1: That's hilarious. Well, thanks for calling back. Have a great day.
2: You too.
1: Felicia, when did your kid make you laugh so hard?
4: It was my granddaughter, and she was in the 3rd grade, and her grandfather had just passed away, and we had like a little vial of his ashes. Well, a few weeks later, I sent her to school that morning, and I got a call very early in the morning telling me that they didn't know how to tell me, but my granddaughter had brought his ashes to school.
1: Wow.
4: I was mortified. I didn't know what to say, but I laughed so hard because he would have loved it. He would have loved the fact that his granddaughter took him to school with her.
3: Show and tell.
4: Yes, absolutely.
1: Well, what are you doing? Are you ice skating right now?
5: It was so loud.
4: No, I'm sewing. I'm very sorry about that.
1: You're sewing? You're on a sewing machine?
4: I'm on a sewing machine.
1: Wow, what are you making?
4: I'm making cheerleading outfits for colleges all over the U.S.
1: Wow, how'd you get that job?
4: My mom and my aunt worked for this company, and it just kind of worked out where I got hired, and I've been here 20 years. We make all kinds of kids' clothes.
1: Like what uniform, what college are you working on right now, the one that's making all the noise?
4: UCLA.
1: Wow. Because I couldn't tell if you were ice skating or if you were just talking to us and scratching a plate with a fork.
4: I'm so sorry.
3: Is that that's the steam or the stitching we're hearing?
4: That is the machine. It's stitching stitches. I'm putting a rib on the armhole.
5: You're pretty good at multitasking. I would not be able to tell a story and sew at the same time.
3: You make armholes?
5: Yeah.
4: There are armholes, yes.
1: What a unique job. Yeah. That's a very cool job. Yeah. Thanks for sharing that with us, Felicia.
4: No problem. Thank you.
1: Bye. I wonder who else is listening to us as a unique job. Right? I mean, she's listening to us, and she's making uniforms on a sewing machine. Yeah. Like, that's cool. 877-937-1047. Let's hear about your unique job. Angelica, good morning. You're on the air.
6: Hi, good morning.
1: Hi, when did your kid make you laugh so hard?
6: Okay, so this is so funny to me. So my 6-year-old just got in trouble for hitting his brother. And so I was teaching him, you know, we don't hit, you know, we don't bite. I was having serious mom talk with him, you know, trying to get him to learn the lesson so that, you know, he can grow up to be a good person. But while I was telling him that, you know, that wasn't okay, he just looks at me dead in the eyes and says, "Mom, I think you're projecting your anger right now."
5: Where you learned that?
6: I don't know.
3: Little tiny Mel Robbins.
6: Where did you learn that?
1: All right. Well, thanks, Angelica. Thanks for calling in.

0: Southern Colorado's best variety. 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
1: Pardon me for asking, but
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3: Do you really not know?
4: I really don't.
5: Here's a hint.
3: Obi-Wan never told you what happened to your father.
6: He told me you were human.
3: No, I am your father.
7: Say what?
8: May 4th.
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14: It's showtime.
0: It's John Tate Rich, and it is Star Wars Day. May the 4th be with you. I wonder when this started. I feel like it was probably on a show, a TV show, a sitcom. Someone said, May the 4th, and it took off. May the 4th be with you guys. And then you guys say, and also with you. Did you know that they changed? I was in Los Angeles last weekend.
15: You were?
0: Yeah. I was at my nephew's confirmation and my niece's confirmation. And, you know, I had to do all this church stuff before. And, you know, they changed a bunch of stuff.
16: Yeah.
0: And I was like, man, I was at church not that long ago, and I still respond the same way. Like, you go, what is it? Like, I want to say, may the 4th be with you.
16: And also with you
0: is what you always say at church. They changed it.
16: I know. I found out when I went to my nephew's wedding, I'm like, oh, I haven't been in a Catholic church in a minute.
15: Wait, what'd they change it to?
16: I don't know.
0: I don't remember.
16: It's more complicated, though.
0: But for a billion years, you say, and also with you, and now they say something else, and now it's like, and then I go, when they do that? And the preacher goes, 20 years ago.
15: What? I thought it was just peace be with you all the way around.
16: Yeah, well, the priest will say, peace be with you. Then you're supposed to say it also with you. A few of them have changed.
15: Okay.
0: So anyway, call us, 877-937-1047. Our website, johntateandrich.com. You can text us. Text JJR and whatever your message is to 96893. If you remember, Peyton got a new car not that long ago. How long ago did you get a new car? A month?
15: I would say, yeah, about a month ago. Yeah. So yesterday, I was heading back into my car from a doctor's appointment, and I just got this new car, so I'm kind of getting used to it. It's like a silver Toyota Corolla. Like, I was driving a red Toyota Camry, so like totally different cars, right? So I'm like walking to the car, and I like walk up, and I notice that, like, when I walk up to my car, that there's a little ding right next to where the gas pump is. And I'm like so mad. I'm like, oh my gosh, somebody dinged my car. When did this happen? I'm going it through all over in my head. And I'm getting really upset about this ding in my car. So I'm like texting my mom or something as I'm like walking away from the ding to the front seat, right? So it's like, what, 3 feet, if that? So I go and I'm like texting my mom. I sit down in the car. I open the door. I shut the door. I'm texting my mom. I look up, try to put the key in, and it wasn't my car. I sat in somebody else's car, some random person's car, door wide open. So I was getting so mad about this ding in my car that wasn't a ding in my car. I literally sat in a random stranger's car, tried to start the car and leave. It was terrible. And so I'm just like, I could have died. Because imagine if somebody saw me trying to walk into their car, they probably thought I'm trying to steal their car.
17: Yeah.
15: No, I wasn't trying to steal their car. They just left their doors unlocked. So I was so annoyed and frustrated at the fact that I could have died yesterday because somebody was so irresponsible and not locking their car.
17: Why did they lock the car door? Yeah, that's weird.
15: And it was in Old Town Scottsdale too. Like, there was a lot of people out.
17: Yeah,
0: I rarely lock my door.
15: What? You should.
0: I used to have this feature. I don't know what happened, but it'd be like when my keys in my pocket and I walk away from my car, it would self-lock and you'd hear beep, beep. And I'd be like, okay. And now it doesn't do that anymore. So I'll come back like, dang it, forgot to lock my door. I leave it unlocked all the time.
17: Oh my gosh, I just feel like you're asking for it to be stolen.
15: Yeah. 100%.
16: And I think there's only like 7 or 8 keys for like Toyotas or whatever car. So the chances of you being able to start that were pretty high.
15: Right, I'm
16: you
15: sure.
16: Pulled,
15: I don't
16: you
15: know.
16: Might have pulled away.
17: That would have been so crazy if you drove away in that car.
15: Yeah.
0: If the owner of the car saw you and thought you were stealing their car, they'd probably be going, look at that thief not paying attention on her phone.
15: Right.
0: Like, you're about to steal my car. You're texting your mom. Like,
17: yeah, you're even looking around.
15: Right.
0: Like, she didn't care. She's so casual. Let her take the car now. Wow.
15: I totally
0: thought
15: it was mine.
16: What a terrible plot for a Fast and Furious.
0: What a cocky. Yeah, right.
16: My key just worked.
17: The casual thief.
0: It almost makes me think about in the movies, whenever someone's running somewhere and they get into a car, you go, wow. Sure, their car was unlocked. And then you do the flip thing and the visor and the keys are there. That always happens in the movies and they just start the car.
15: That just happened in Beef. Remember when they went to go steal a car and they were like, wait, in the Jeep? And they pulled down the visor? Yeah.
0: You should have done pull it out of my eyes. Maybe the keys of the car were in there.
15: It probably was. I wanted to get out of that car. No, I didn't. I wanted to leave because I thought that they would have saw me trying to steal their car. I was terrified.
0: You left a note. You should have said, lock your door next time, fool.
15: Yeah, that would probably be a good
16: idea.
15: Take
16: a selfie inside. This could have been.
0: So something on the show between the four of us, Peyton, Kyle, Rich, and me, that every once in a while we haven't really talked about, but universally, is that sometimes we share Rich's doctor.
17: That's true. Right? Rich is very generous with his doctor.
0: And so I know, Peyton, you've been dealing with teeth issues, face issues, head issues.
15: Yeah, so he got me in pretty quick because Rich was like, she's got a killer sinus infection, whatever the heck's going on with her. I think it has to do with my wisdom teeth and like the swelling and all that kind of stuff. I don't know. But anyways, he got me in and he's like checking all my stuff. And he like, he's like checking my ears. And he was like, whoa. I was like, what? And he was like, do you use Q-tips? And I was like, yeah. I've only used Q-tips. And he was like, oh, yeah, well, like, when you clean your ears, long story short, I had, like, a centimeter of wax in my ear that he pulled out.
17: Cool.
15: It was the grossest thing. I took a picture. It's nasty. It's so gross.
17: You know what, though? I've always hoped that, like, maybe I just have earwax buildup, right? Because I can't hear.
15: Mm-hmm.
17: Like, I have, like, issues hearing. And I've always thought maybe it's just earwax buildup. And when when he took that out, all of a sudden, did you hear better?
15: I actually did. I felt like I was hearing in 4D. I was like, wait, what's going on here? And I was like, sitting and I was like, how long does that take for that to build up? He was like, I don't know, but that's a lot of wax back there.
16: When the doctor's freaked out, he's like, whoa.
0: Have you checked it out yet, Kyle, to see?
17: Well, I've been to Dr. Homo several times, so I feel like he would have been the one.
15: Oh,
17: yeah, he like ears, nose, and then stuck this tube down my throat.
15: I didn't get the tube.
17: You're lucky.
15: I didn't get the tube.
0: Dr. Homo was at Rich's wedding. And I actually, if I think about it, I think he's one of the reasons I'm addicted to nose spray. Because he used to have this nose spray that was supposed to be good for you. And he would, drop it off at my house by the front door. I was told him I wasn't home, but I would just hide because I didn't want to talk to him.
17: Oh my God, so lame.
0: He would drop boxes of the nose spray off and I loved it. And then one day I'd call him for updates. Hey, I'm out of nose spray. Like, oh, I don't deal with that company anymore or something. And I'm like, what? What am I going to do? I need my nose spray.
16: Nice, made you go to the dollar store for your addiction. Yeah,
0: dollar store nose spray.
17: It's his fault, right? Yeah. Okay.
0: It's all his fault.
17: He's so great, though. I love him.
16: I haven't seen John Jay use nose spray in a while. Are you still using it?
0: In the morning and at night.
16: Okay.
0: I take a hit.
15: In moderation.
16: Yeah. I think his addiction's kind of tapped down a little bit.
0: Because the dollar store nose spray is probably all like, what's the word I'm looking for? Kerosene?
16: Yeah. So like just, like the stuff that spills on trains where they shut down whole towns.
0: Yeah, that's what they put in my nose spray. It's the most powerful nose spray I've ever used.
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1: Remember the other day, it was like Superhero Week and Superhero Day, and I was going with superheroes, and then I saw this article. It says, have you ever watched a movie and been more captivated by a supporting character? Right? So think about that for a second. And I bring up superheroes because one of the top five was Loki in Thor. Right? So you see, you watch Thor, and Loki kind of stole the movie, they're saying.
2: Stole it.
1: Right? He stole the movie, right?
2: Yeah.
1: So is there another movie that you can think of? And when I have a list, and when I go over it, I bet you'll go, oh yeah, that's true. So
2: yes, I can.
1: So these are supporting actors that stole the movie. What do you got?
2: Cars. Mater.
3: Oh,
2: Mater,
3: that's a
2: stole
3: good one.
2: The show.
3: You're right.
1: That's a real good one. That's not on this list.
2: Should be.
4: That's the best one.
2: In fact, they gave him too much to do in Cars 2 because he was better as, like, you know, you wanted less of him.
1: Well, it's funny you say that because the penguins in Madagascar are also on that list.
3: Oh, yeah.
1: They were so popular, they got their own TV show.
2: Smile and wave, boys.
4: Smile and wave.
1: The Joker in The Dark Knight.
2: Oh, yeah.
1: Heath Ledger.
2: Awesome.
1: Stole. Hannibal Lecter in Silence of the Lambs.
2: He wasn't the main character?
1: No, it was Jodie Foster.
2: Oh.
3: But is it? I mean.
1: Supporting. He won the Oscar for supporting actor.
3: Oh, he did?
1: Mm-hmm.
3: Wow, then that really is, because I feel like everyone that watches that movie thinks he is the main character.
1: That's what I mean. That's stealing the movie.
2: I mean, you could even say Hannibal Lecter and you think that's what the movie's called.
3: Totally.
4: Right.
1: So get this. When I tell you this next one, I think you would totally think that this guy was the star of the movie and he wasn't supposed to be. Captain Jack Sparrow.
2: Oh, yeah.
1: Yes. Good Pirates of the Caribbean, The Curse of Black Pearl. Orlando Bloom's Will Turner is supposed to be the person, but...
3: But he's not.
1: Johnny Depp stole it.
4: Yeah.
1: Did you guys ever watch the movie Girl Interrupted?
3: No.
1: Starring Angelina Jolie? I think you'd really like that, Peyton. Anyway, Angelina Jolie stole the character. So it's about a girl that goes into a mental institution.
4: Oh, yeah, right up my alley.
1: And the number one... This is a slam dunk. The number one movie, they say, that the supporting actor stole the movie, Han Solo in Star Wars.
2: Truth.
1: Right?
2: Yeah.
1: Oh, you know who else is on this list?
2: Harrison Ford's just undeniable.
1: Emperor's New Groove. Do you guys ever watch that movie?
4: Yes.
3: My kids love that
1: movie. Who do you think stole the
4: movie? Hold the lever, Kronk.
1: Kronk stole the movie.
4: Yeah.
1: You ever watch Devil Wears Prada?
3: Yeah.
4: Yeah, I just watched it for the first time.
1: You know who stole that movie?
4: I'm assuming...
1: Guess.
3: Meryl Streep.
4: Anne Hathaway?
1: Nope.
2: No, she's
1: I'm assuming Meryl Streep is the star of the movie. I haven't seen it, but no. Emily Blunt stole that movie. I haven't seen it, so I don't know. They're saying she stole the movie.
3: I disagree with that. She's good in it. I don't want to sound like she's not good in it, but

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1: Someone asked the internet, what's an opinion that instantly says you're over 30? Okay. Have I told you how much I love Costco?
2: Yeah, I feel like once you get your Costco card, you've truly entered adulthood.
3: It is hard not to talk about it because of savings.
1: Have I told you how much I love my air fryer? You're over 30. Julie.
4: Yes.
1: Hi, good morning. You're on the air.
4: Good morning. So I would say my phrase, and this is actually a little older than 30, would be hearing your wedding song at the grocery store, the dentist's office, the doctor's office. Pretty much.
1: That means you're over 30 when you hear your wedding song at the grocery store.
4: Yeah, or 40.
1: So did that happen to you? What was your wedding song?
4: So it was actually Come Away With Me, Norah Jones.
5: Come away with me and I will ride.
3: Oh,
4: so
3: beautiful song.
4: Going back a little. Yeah, it's a beautiful song. But
3: early
4: 2000s. You know, you're sitting there. Yep, 2003 is the year. But yeah, come I just... always laugh about that because you'll just be sitting there going, oh my gosh, my wedding song. And then you feel like, okay, I'm definitely over 30, 40.
1: So you hear that song at the grocery store, it means you're over 30. Kyle, what was your wedding song?
2: Which one? Like,
1: how many times have you been married?
2: Well, our first dance had like a medley.
1: So is it, define Julie, your wedding song.
2: Like a medley.
1: Was yours, is it the first dance?
4: Your first dance.
1: What was the first song in the medley of your first dance?
2: It was like a... I don't know. I don't know the name of it because okay. It was like a ballroom.
1: What about
2: whatever.
1: You, Peyton?
6: We
1: just
6: didn't
1: got married.
6: Do a first dance, but we walked down the aisle to Chapel of Love. Next to Alana Hines.
1: Going to the chapel.
6: Yeah. That's what I walked down the aisle to.
1: Okay.
6: And
1: what about you, Rich? Your first dance.
3: Our first dance, I actually don't remember. Do you guys remember what it was?
2: No.
1: Your first dance?
3: I don't. The band.
1: I left before
3: like,
1: then.
3: No, I don't think we did. I think the band played all tempo, like all up-tempo stuff, so we didn't do a first dance.
2: Mm-hmm. We walked down the aisle to Bruno Mars, Just the Way You Are,
3: mm-hmm.
2: if that counts.

0: whatever it is, whatever is the definition of your wedding song, I guess.
1: I would think that that would be like your first dance, I think, is like probably your wedding song.
0: Our first dance was already an old song when we picked it. It was The Way You Look Tonight by Frank Sinatra.
1: Oh, really?
0: Yeah, so that was, that's already, it's already like, it was already in grocery stores. Never.

0: that's a point in 25 years when you are in a grocery store and you hear it, you're like, oh my God, this song.
1: I hope they're playing Japanese denim in the grocery store.
2: It wasn't super mainstream.
1: Exactly. So
0: should we. Julie, thanks for calling in.
3: Thank you.
0: Thanks for listening.
3: Bye. Have a good day. Bye-bye.
0: Olivia, what is a phrase that you say that means you're over 30?
3: I believe that Pluto is the ninth planet.
0: We got into that.
4: Yeah.
0: That's
4: we're with you.
0: Weird. Yeah.
4: We're still kind of with you. It's a shame to take that status away.
3: My kids heard that on the radio, and I said, oh, no, that's what I said. And so they're asking Alexa, and my eight-year-old's like, it's not a ninth planet. And I'm like, listen, in my day, it was a ninth planet. And when we checked to see when it didn't become a planet anymore, and it was like in 2006, and I'm like, it's still the ninth planet. I don't care what anybody says.
0: So Alexa said it was not a planet as well?
3: Yeah.
0: Wow. So you heard it from us when we were talking about it the other day?
3: Yeah.
0: Yeah, that's a bummer.
4: Keep fighting that good
0: fight.
4: Must
0: have been a really slow year for news, 2006, where they got to deplanetize Pluto. Such a bummer. Thanks, Olivia.
3: All right, thanks.
5: Has your son or daughter changed and you don't know why? Spending hours scrolling, withdrawing, struggling.
0: Or they got to deplanetize Pluto. Such a bummer. Thanks, Olivia.
3: All right, thanks.
5: Has your son or daughter changed and you don't know why? Spending hours scrolling, withdrawing, struggling with anxiety, depression, or worse. If your child began using platforms like Instagram, TikTok, Snapchat, Facebook, or YouTube before age 18 and now spends hours

0: Southern Colorado's best variety. This is My 99.9. We were getting into like something you saw on someone's phone. Sarah, what did you see?
1: So everybody who knows me knows that your phone is not safe around me. It's an unwritten rule, and some people find out the hard way.
0: Okay.
1: There was a coworker I had. A bunch of us would go out for drinks after we all got off work and dinner. And everybody knows, you put your phone down, you risk me grabbing it. And if you don't lock it, oh, you are so in a lot of trouble. I had one coworker who apparently liked to send spicy pictures to her significant other. I don't remember if it was husband or not. And I found one. And I made it her lock screen cover. And I made it her background cover. And it's a picture of her. We'll say naked, bent over, spread.
2: Whoa.
3: Jeez.
4: Sarah, why would you out her like that?
0: That is
3: actually
0: like,
3: literally diabolical.
0: Practical jokes that don't hurt people, I think, are very funny. Like, I thought you were going to go, you sent it to people, and that's totally wrong. But that's
1: No, I only change lock screen pictures. That's it.
0: No, that's, I think that's funny. I think that's very funny.
2: Especially like, she doesn't know what she
3: Until someone actually grabs her phone.
0: Well, they shouldn't grab her phone. That's like, my son.
1: You shouldn't put your phone down.
0: My son changed my other son's language to Arabic on the phone.
3: That's annoying.
0: It's
3: annoying. That'd be so hard.
0: So hard
3: to get
0: it back, you know? But, okay, what else have you done to someone's phone?
1: So I used to be a massage therapist, and people like to bring the phone everywhere. And as a massage therapist, I don't care. You're paying me. If you want to ruin your massage with texting on your phone, oh well. And I came into the room, and the woman was on my table naked, of course. I knocked, but I guess she didn't hear me. And sometimes people, by the time I come in, have fallen asleep already. So I knocked, and I came in. She was taking suggestive photos of herself.
3: Oh my God.
1: And I'm assuming sending to a significant other. But I walked in on her. And she was really embarrassed and never came back.
3: Yeah, I think I would also be embarrassed.
0: Because the thing was, like, what did you find on someone's...
1: She's been a client of mine for a while, too.
0: What did you find?
1: That was interesting.
0: What did you find on someone's phone? So you've played, you put the screensaver thing on. Have you done other things like that? You said no one's phone is safe around you.
1: Oh, yeah. No, I do that all the time. Sometimes I'll just take a picture of myself making a funny face.
0: That's funny.
1: And make it my... my photo that comes up when I call them, and they're like, where'd this photo come from?
2: That's good.
1: But now people have known long enough, and the first person they go to is me.
0: You know,
1: if I did it.
0: Another joke that's a good one, and my son Dutch does this to me. He has this horrible picture of me, and whenever he calls me, that's what comes up. Like, you know what I mean? How you get the caller ID? Like, it's a horrible picture. Now I'm just used to it. I'm fine with it. But it's terrible whenever time. All right. Well,
1: oh, yeah. I do all that stuff.
0: That's good, sir. Good stuff. I love the practical jokes. Thanks for sharing. Thanks for calling in.

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1: National news, world news. The King of England is visiting the United States, King Charles. And if you listen to his voice...
2: I cannot help noticing the readjustments to the East Wing, Mr. President. Following your visit to Windsor Castle last year, and I'm sorry to say that we British, of course, made our own small attempt at real estate redevelopment of the White House in 1814.
1: English humor, you got.
3: This is my joke, of course.
1: We want you to call us right now with a real accent or a fake accent. And if you can stump us, you win the tickets.
4: Could be any accent. Doesn't have to be British. It could
1: be any accent. About anything. Any part of the country, any part of the world. So call 877-937-1047 and just talk to us. And maybe you're really good at doing accents. Like, Kyle, if you called in right now, and did, what accent would you do right now?
5: I mean, I would probably do an English accent just because of...
1: Let's hear.
5: Well, did you see our king call you? He was here and he is killing it. Everybody loved him.
4: It's pretty good.
1: Yeah, but could you keep going, though, if you talk?
4: I would have followed.
5: Yeah, I could go all day, ask Scott.
1: That's right. I was just
5: it
1: about
5: really
1: to say.
5: Drives him insane.
1: And also, you do that New York one, too. Claudia. Remember, he used to do Claudia?
5: Oh, Claudia. Claudia's... She's real spicy. Nobody likes Claudia because she's got all kinds of opinions.
4: That sounds real, too. And the Russian one, Kyle's Russian voice is real good.
5: Yeah, but the only way to go into the Russian is be like, the Russian. I like to go into the Russian accent, but it doesn't go as quickly as the others.
4: It's pretty good.
1: All right, so call 877-937-1047 and just talk to us in an accent. And that's how we're going to decide who's going to win. 877-937-1047.
5: We got so, like, systems. Most convincing accent wins?
1: I don't know. I just feel we'll just know.
4: Let's just see. Let's see.
5: Just get a feeling.
1: Adeline, good morning.
6: Good morning.
1: Where are you from?
6: We're from Winchester.
1: We? Who's we? Who's with you?
6: Me and my dad.
1: Oh, yeah?
4: Oh, she's totally from Winchester. Yeah.
1: Where's your dad from?
6: Oh, we're all from Winchester.
1: What street?
7: We're from Surprise Winchester.
1: Hold on, Adeline. Yeah, that was good. Hold on.
4: Got me going.
1: Hello, Forrest. Where are you from?
8: How's it going, mate? I'm from Scottsdale, but I'm doing English right now.
1: You're not supposed to.
4: You're supposed to try to fool us.
8: Sorry.
1: Yeah, no cussing, dude. No cussing.
9: So good.
1: Therese, good morning.
10: Good morning.
1: Where are you from?
10: Belize.
4: Mm.
1: Although, I don't know that accent.
4: Yeah, we need to
5: hear more words. Tell us what your favorite shopping habits are or something.
1: Hello?
10: You want me to use my Creole accent, right?
1: Oh, wow. That's pretty real. Yeah. That sounds real. Real Creole.
10: Yeah.
4: Well, tell us where you're headed today.
10: I got a teacher, so I had to go to work.
1: Okay. All right. Well, hold on. Israel.
11: Hello?
1: Hi. What's your name?
5: Realized. Didn't use the accent at first.
4: They fold when they get under the gun.
1: Adeline, are you still there?
6: Yeah.
1: Where are you from?
6: Winchester.
4: So good. So good.
1: So far, you're in the lead.
9: I think this is my favorite game ever.
1: Hold on, Adeline. Christy.
6: Hi, guys.
1: Christy.
6: Yes.
1: Where are you from?
6: Rhode Island.
1: Okay.
4: Tell us something about, like, the food that you eat in Rhode Island.
6: We have clam cakes, and we eat quahogs. We have wieners. They don't have those anywhere else in the U.S.
4: Well, nobody has wieners.
1: That's pretty good. All right, Christy, hold on.
4: I think she's legit.
1: Damien, good morning.
12: Hello, good morning.
1: Where are you from?
12: I'm from Arizona.
1: All right, hold on.
4: That's a faker.
5: Arizona accent.
1: Adeline, where are you from?
6: Winchester.
5: still from Winchester.
4: We have to do this more often. Yeah. It's so fun.
1: I say we give Adeline the tickets. Yeah. Adeline, you want to go see Teddy Swims?
6: Yes.
1: Okay, you get the tickets.
6: Thank you.
9: Yay!
1: Yeah. All right. Hold on the line. Hold on. I'm going to set you up.
4: Winchester or Surprise. Yeah. Same thing.
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1: So Peyton made some money off a viral video. We want to know if you ever went viral for the wrong reason. What happened to you, Scott?
2: Hey, so I got a story. Wasn't me, but I used to live in Lake Havasu a few years ago. One of the teachers at the local school decided it'd be a good idea to film content, explicit content, for her OnlyFans page in the classroom that she worked in. Somehow, some way, one of the students somehow got on there, saw it, showed the staff, and needless to say, you know, she got fired. She got ran out of town. It was a giant story and pretty much caught red-handed, and the whole town just had it out for her.
0: I remember this story. It was national news. I remember it. That's crazy.
2: Yeah. Yeah, it was, the other one that called in said, you know, they got to make money where they can. And I understand that, but just keep it out of the classrooms, keep it out of the schools.
3: Yeah, for sure.
2: I'm pretty sure her life is pretty well turned upside down still to this day, I imagine.
1: You know, we got to do something for these people. Use our studio for your OnlyFans. You know, if you got an OnlyFans and you don't have a place.
4: It. The hustle's real, man. You got to make your dough.
1: You come in, we got nice signage. We need the marketing anyway.
4: Secure the bag in our studio.
1: Yeah, get a hold of us. Shoot us a DM at John Jane Rich. Thanks, Scott.
2: Thank you.
1: Yeah. Bye-bye. Oh, good morning, John Jane Rich. Hello.
5: Hi. I was calling about the craziest place you took a nap.
1: Yeah, where'd you take a nap?
5: Okay, so I used to work at Hooters in Marana, and I came into work, and I was super hungover and crazy tired, and it was kind of slow. So I crawled into one of those Rubbermaid storage containers that had like napkins and stuff, and I just slept in there. And I told my coworkers, "Can you just wake me up if I get a table? Because I'm not hanging here. I'm not hanging well."
4: I bet those napkins made for a nice pillow, though. That would have been nice.
5: Oh yeah, you know, fluffed it up, maybe threw on a couple uniforms, stuffed it in there. I had a blanket going of various items there.
1: That is so classic. You took a nap in a Rubbermaid container. I have those in my garage.
5: There you go. Yeah. There you go. Next time you go camping.
1: Yeah. Thanks for calling in. That's a great story. Thanks for listening.
5: Thanks.

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2: Good morning, Summer.
3: Good morning.
2: What's going on with you, Summer?
3: Well, I just got in a big fight with my mom, like, the other day. And it's, like, just before Mother's Day. And it's really bothering me.
4: What was the fight about?
3: Basically, my mom works at an oral surgeon's office. And I have to get my teeth pulled, two teeth pulled. And she wants me to do it at her office, so of course I will. She called me. Let me preface by saying my mom really cares about how people view her and view me and, like, view our family. Like, she's very appearance-based. So, like, as a kid, I was always dressed to the nines. I always had an outfit. Mm-hmm. Always had to look cute. As a teenager, she made sure I had lipstick on everywhere we went. Like, it was just annoying, but... As an adult, I rarely wear makeup. I don't really dress up. I'm very casual, like, comma, right? Anyway, so basically, she calls me and says, I don't want you to take this the wrong way, but when you come to my office to get your teeth pulled, I don't want you wearing what you usually wear. And I just was like, okay, first, don't take this the wrong way. How else am I supposed to take it? Second, I'm offended. What do your other clients wear?
4: Right.
2: I think it matters because by chance, are you getting your two front teeth pulled? Because that would be hilarious if you're in a nice gown. Nice gown. You leave there with no front teeth. Yes. Thanks, Mom.
3: I asked her straight up. I was like, are you concerned that, like, because I wear leggings and a tank top, that everyone at work is going to think that you're a bad person? Like, I don't understand. I'm in my 30s, and you're still concerned about what I'm wearing? Like, I also have her in the back of my head all the time, so I was already thinking to myself, well, you know, I got this appointment coming up. I better make sure that, like, I look presentable, because mm-hmm. otherwise she's going to not let me live it down. Oh. She's going to comment, and the last thing I want is that.
2: So has it happened already, or no? You haven't got your teeth pulled?
3: I have not gotten them pulled yet. They're next week, but, like, I still, we ended up getting in a screaming fight. She was offended that I was offended and was mad that I got mad and then hung up on me, and we haven't talked since.
4: Oh, no.
5: But that's your mom.
3: Yeah, but she's so adamant that, like, it's my fault. I don't know. Mother's Day's coming up. Will she resent me this year because I wear leggings? I don't know.
4: I feel like you need to call her before Mother's Day and just kind of, like, clear the air. Be like, Mom, this is why I was offended. Hopefully you can understand where I'm coming from. But I love you. I don't want to fight with you at the same time.
3: Then do I show up at the appointment? Like,
2: in a gown?
4: No,
2: dress up.
4: I think.
2: How about we call your mom? You want us to call your mom?
3: Can I get weird? Can I, like, put on, like, a unicorn costume?
5: You should go shopping. You should go shopping with your mom.
2: Can we call your mom, Summer? You want us to call her right now?
3: Oh, my God, please, no. Oh, my God, I'll cry.
4: Oh, no, we don't want you to cry.
2: By the way, are you getting a discount on your teeth getting pulled since you're going to her place? Are you, or free?
3: Oh, yeah. Poco? Oh, yeah. Okay. Otherwise, I'd be like, oh, no, I even said right. that. I said, you know, I can go to my own dentist to, like, get this done.
4: Right.
3: I go somewhere that doesn't have a dress code for me. Like, bleed
4: That's
3: all over
4: so
3: the place.
4: Tough,
2: but
4: though.
2: You know what, though? Also, it's like you just said, she's been like that your whole life, so it shouldn't be a surprise. It's almost like, oh, I'm going to my mom's.
4: Also,
2: I got to do this.
4: Like,
2: this.
4: How annoying as
2: it's like
4: your,
2: my wife. My
4: 30s.
2: Wife grew up in that, like, her dad was a car dealer, right? And when you're a car dealer, the cars are always spotless. Always. So my wife always has her car spotless. And if her dad's in the car, it's extra spotless. She just knows that. So whenever we're going to see her dad, I never take my car because my car is a disaster.
4: That's so crazy because my dad sold cars for my entire life and I will not let my dad in my car if it's messy.
2: Okay.
4: Because he freaks me out and he yells at me.
6: Same thing.
2: Right.
6: Same
2: so
6: thing.
2: You know that. So what I'm saying is she knows how her mom is. So if you know.
3: Yeah, but so say your dad was like, hey, you're coming to get me. Your car better be clean.
2: Right.
3: Like,
4: that's annoying. I know. And I relate to that because it's like, I pay for my car. I don't need you to tell me how my car is clean.
2: Right,
4: or
2: but
4: dirty.
2: It shouldn't be surprised for you. You have to make concessions.
5: They're your parents.
2: Like, they're my parents. I know who my dad is. I know who my mom is. Oh my God, I gotta go see my mom. Get my teeth. That means I gotta wear this. There's this part of it. Someday your mom's not gonna be here, and you're gonna wish that you had to get dressed up to see your mom.
5: That's right. Yeah, that's take your mom. True. Have your mom take your mom to lunch and go shopping with her and pick out some fun
4: give
5: clothes.
4: Give her a
5: together.
4: Big hug. Yeah. Just say it's not worth fighting over that. No, really.
0: Here's
4: really
0: your Mother's not. Day gift: a $500 shopping spree for me. You can dress me, mom, whatever you
2: there
0: want.
2: There you go.
3: Oh my god, that's like my biggest nightmare.
2: All right, well, Summer, thank you for calling in, and good luck to you. Happy Mother's Day to your mom.
3: Thank you, and happy Mother's Day to you and your mothers in your
2: thank
3: life.
2: Thank you. I'll tell her right now. Thank you. It's John Jane Rich.
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1: Talia, good morning. You're on the air. What's happening?
2: Hi, guys. I'm 30. I teach high school math, and I used to be a really cool, relatable teacher who knows the slang, the trends, the vibes, and look, now I just stand in front of the classroom full of teenagers and confidently say things like, I'm the birthday, you're the birthday, and I really have never felt older and more confused or more spiritually defeated in my entire life. Like, what does that even mean? Like, I can graph a parabola, I can explain imaginary numbers, but I cannot solve whatever the f*** that is.
1: I'm the birthday, so they're calling you the birthday when you're up there?
2: I think so.
1: It's a compliment.
2: I think that's what it is.
1: Yeah. So that must be the new 6'7".
3: Is it a compliment?
1: 6'7".
3: No, it definitely is. I feel like the new trend, it's like, you're the birthday. So it means like almost like you're the main character, right? When it's your birthday, you're the it girl. But people are starting to kind of add on to that trend. And if it's like, oh, you're heated, you're the birthday candle. You're loud, you're the birthday song.
4: Oh, so everything around birthdays.
3: Like, right. So it's like, okay. Oh, you're type A, you're the birthday planner. So now there's like this whole thing where people are relating their personalities to being, you are the birthday.
1: Like when Kyle does three things you need to know, that's her segment. You're the birthday on that segment.
5: Okay.
1: You're the birthday.
5: If I was like wearing a lot of accessories, I would be the birthday decorations.
3: You're you would be the birthday decorations. Yeah. Exactly. Like, oh, if you're like a jokester, John Jay, you're the birthday clown. You know, like. That's kind of the vibe. But
1: it's mostly just you're the birthday is the vibe.
3: Yeah.
1: You say, it's like, you're giving somebody like, oh, okay. You
3: main just character energy. Yeah.
1: You got to walk up and make a big speech in front of everybody at work here today. Oh, you're the you're the birthday.
3: Right, all eyes on you.
4: We like that for you, Talia. They're talking nice about you.
2: Sure.
1: I think it's a lot easier to understand than 6'7".
3: Right, because there's a purpose. 6'7" was just like...
4: nonsense.
3: Yeah.
5: Well, and like, birthday's good, so you can associate it with the birthday. And then 6'7" is just numbers. Like, I don't even think people that said 6'7" know what 6'7" means. It's just... something to be like out there and with the trend, right?
2: It feels so silly every single time.
1: Well, since you're a teacher, I just got to tell you, I just saw this that on Reddit, someone asked teachers, what's the funniest, dumbest thing a student's ever said or done? And there's a list of like, one teacher was going over World War II. A girl raised her hand and asked completely serious, wait, England isn't a state in the United States? That's one. A boy in high school thought his junk was the end of the intestines.
5: Oh.
1: A student found his teacher's master thesis and then tried to turn parts of it back into him verbatim.
5: Oh, no.
2: Oh.
1: A professor called out a student for turning in a paper she hadn't written. So the student emailed the professor, CC'd the dean, and said it was hers because she paid her own money to have it written.
3: Oh, my goodness. Honestly, though, valid, because that's the same thing with, like, a weave. I paid for it. That's my hair.
1: A teacher
4: using the weave, the argument, then no principal's going to fight you on that.
1: Dumbest thing the student's ever done or said, a teacher asked what year it was, and she heard 2008, 2012, 1985, and 2020. Then a student asked if she could look it up on her phone.
5: Oh, my gosh.
3: I did something pretty stupid my senior year of high school. We had to do like our book report for the summer. And I was playing basketball all summer. I was traveling the country. I didn't have no time to do schoolwork. So my friend, whose name is Peyton, gave me her book report. And so, of course, I didn't do anything. I didn't change anything but like my name and the teacher, but we had the same name. So my whole essay came back at like 98% plagiarized, including my name. Because we have the same name, spelt the same way.
1: A student said that having a baby boy or a girl was determined by whether or not they had an innie or an outie belly button. Another one, a teacher was explaining how dangerous UV rays are and the sunlight. And a student said, if the sun's so dangerous, then why'd we build it?
3: I feel like there's some conspiracy theorists who might argue that.
1: I think that all these kids are in Talia's class.
2: Yeah, it sounds like my students.
1: All right, hey, thank you for calling in. Thanks for listening.

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1: Pardon me for asking, but
2: what day is it?
3: Do you really not know?
4: I really don't.
5: Here's a hint.
3: Obi-Wan never told you what happened to your father.
6: He told me you killed him.
3: No, I am your father.
7: Say what?
8: May 4th.
9: It's May the 4th.
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14: It's showtime.
0: It's John Tate Rich, and it is Star Wars Day. May the 4th be with you. I wonder when this started. I feel like it was probably on a show, a TV show, a sitcom. Someone said, May the 4th, and it took off. May the 4th be with you guys. And then you guys say, and also with you. Did you know that they changed? I was in Los Angeles last weekend.
15: You Kyle? Were?
0: Yeah. I was at my nephew's confirmation and my niece's confirmation. And, you know, I had to do all this church stuff before. And, you know, they changed a bunch of stuff.
16: Yeah.
0: And I was like, man, I was at church not long ago, and I still respond the same way. Like, you go, what is it? Like, I want to say May the 4th be with you.
16: And also with you
0: is what you always say, church. They changed it.
16: I know. I found out when I went to my nephew's wedding, I'm like, oh, I haven't been in a Catholic church in a minute.
15: Wait, what'd they change it to?
16: I don't know.
0: I don't remember.
16: It's more complicated, though.
0: But for a billion years, you say, and also with you, and now they say something else, and now it's like, and then I go, when'd they do that? And the preacher goes, 20 years ago.
15: What? I thought it was just peace be with you all the way around.
16: Yeah, well, the priest will say peace be with you. Then you're supposed to say it also with you, but a few of them have changed. Okay.
0: So anyway, call us, 877-937-1047. Our website, johnjayandrich.com. You can text us. Text JJR and whatever your message is to 96893. You remember Peyton got a new car not that long ago. How long ago did you get a new car? A month?
15: I would say, yeah, about a month ago. Yeah. So yesterday, I was heading back into my car from a doctor's appointment, and I just got this new car, so I'm kind of getting used to it. It's like a silver Toyota Corolla. Like, I was driving a red Toyota Camry, so like totally different cars, right? So I'm like walking to the car, and I like walk up, and I notice that, like, when I walk up to my car, that there's a little ding right next to where the gas pump is. And I'm like so mad. I'm like, oh my gosh, somebody dinged my car. When did this happen? I'm going it through all over in my head. And I'm getting really upset about this ding in my car. So I'm like texting my mom or something as I'm like walking away from the ding to the front seat, right? So it's like, what, 3 feet, if that? So I go and I'm like texting my mom. I sit down in the car. I open the door. I shut the door. I'm texting my mom. I look up, try to put the key in, and it wasn't my car. I sat in somebody else's car, some random person's car, door wide open. So I was getting so mad about this ding in my car that wasn't a ding in my car. I literally sat in a random stranger's car, tried to start the car and leave. It was terrible. And so I'm just like, I could have died. Because imagine if somebody saw me trying to walk into their car, they probably thought I'm trying to steal their car.
17: Yeah.
15: No, I wasn't trying to steal their car. They just left their doors unlocked. So I was so annoyed and frustrated at the fact that I could have died yesterday because somebody was so irresponsible and not locking their car.
17: Why did they lock the car door? Yeah, that's weird.
15: And it was in Old Town Scottsdale too. Like, there was a lot of people out.
17: Yeah,
0: I rarely lock my door.
17: What?
15: You should.
0: I used to have this feature. I don't know what happened, but it'd be like when my keys in my pocket and I walk away from my car, it would self-lock and you'd hear beep, beep. And I'd be like, okay. And now it doesn't do that anymore. So I'll come back like, dang, I forgot to lock my door. I leave it unlocked all the time.
17: Oh my gosh, I just feel like you're asking for it to be stolen.
15: Yeah. 100%.
16: And I think there's only like 7 or 8 keys for like Toyotas or whatever car. So the chances of you being able to start that were pretty high.
15: Right, I'm sure.
16: Might have pulled away.
17: That would have been so crazy if you drove away in that car.
15: Yeah.
0: If the owner of the car saw you and thought you were stealing their car, they'd probably be going, look at that thief not paying attention on her phone.
15: Right.
0: Like, you're about to steal my car. You're texting your mom.
17: Yeah,
0: like,
17: you're looking like, around.
15: Right.
0: Like, she didn't care. She's so casual. Let her take the car now. Wow.
15: I totally
0: what a
15: thought
0: great
15: it was
0: thief.
15: Mine.
16: What a terrible plot for a Fast and Furious.
0: What a cocky. Yeah, right.
16: My key just worked.
17: The casual thief.
0: So it almost makes me think about in the movies, whenever someone's running somewhere and they get into a car, you go, wow. Sure, the car was unlocked. And then you do the flip thing and the visor and the keys are there. That always happens in the movies and you just start the car.
15: That just happened in Beef. Remember when they went to go steal a car and they were like, wait, in the Jeep? And they pulled down the visor? Yeah.
0: You should have done pull it out of ice. Maybe the keys of the car were in there.
15: It probably was. I wanted to get out of that car. No, I didn't. I wanted to leave because I thought that they would have saw me trying to steal their car. I was terrified.
0: You left a note. You should have said, lock your door next time, fool.
15: Yeah, that would probably be a good
16: take
15: idea.
16: A selfie inside. This could have been.
0: So something on the show between the four of us, Peyton, Kyle, Rich, and me, that every once in a while we haven't really talked about, but universally, is that sometimes we share Rich's doctor.
17: That's true. Right? Rich is very generous with his doctor.
0: And so I know, Peyton, you've been dealing with teeth issues, face issues, head issues.
15: Yeah, so he got me in pretty quick because Rich was like, she's got a killer sinus infection, whatever the heck's going on with her. I think it has to do with my wisdom teeth and like the swelling and all that kind of stuff. I don't know. But anyways, he got me in and he's like checking all my stuff. And he like, he's like checking my ears. And he was like, whoa. I was like, what? And he was like, do you use Q-tips? And I was like, yeah. I've only used Q-tips. And he was like, oh, yeah, well, like, when you clean your ears, long story short, I had, like, a centimeter of wax in my ear that he pulled out.
17: Cool.
15: It was the grossest thing. I took a picture. It's nasty. It's so gross.
17: You know what, though? I've always hoped that, like, maybe I just have earwax buildup, right? Because I can't hear.
15: Mm-hmm.
17: Like, I have, like, issues hearing. And I've always thought maybe it's just earwax buildup. And when they, like, when he took that out, all of a sudden, did you hear better?
15: I actually did. I felt like I was hearing in 4D. I was like, wait, what's going on here? And I was like, sitting in, I was like, how long does that take for that to build up? He was like, I don't know, but that's a lot of wax back there.
16: When the doctor's freaked out, he's like, whoa.
0: Have you checked it out yet, Kyle, to see?
17: Well, I've been to Dr. Homo several times, so I feel like he would have been the one.
15: Oh,
17: yeah, he like ears, nose, and then stuck this tube down my throat.
15: I didn't get the tube.
17: You're lucky.
15: I didn't get the tube.
0: Dr. Homo was at Rich's wedding. And I actually, if I think about it, I think he's one of the reasons I'm addicted to nose spray. Because he used to have this nose spray that was supposed to be good for you. And he would, drop it off at my house by the front door. I was told him I wasn't home, but I would just hide because I didn't want to talk to him.
17: Oh my God, so lame.
0: He would drop boxes of the nose spray off, and I loved it. And then one day I'd call him for updates. Hey, I'm out of nose spray. Like, oh, I don't deal with that company anymore or something. And I'm like, what? What am I going to do? I need my nose spray.
16: Nice, made you go to the dollar store for your addiction. Yeah,
0: dollar store nose spray.
17: It's his fault, right? Yeah, okay.
0: It's all his fault.
16: It's supposed to.
17: He's so great, though. I love him.
16: Yeah. I haven't seen John Jay use nose spray in a while. Are you still using it?
0: In the morning and at night.
16: Okay.
0: I take a hit.
15: In moderation.
16: Yeah. I think his addiction's kind of tapped down a little bit.
0: Because the dollar store nose spray is probably all like, what's the word I'm looking for? Kerosene?
16: Yeah. So like, just, like the stuff that spills on trains where they shut down whole towns.
0: Yeah, that's what they put in my nose spray. It's the most powerful nose spray I've ever used.
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1: Good morning, Jonte and Rich. Can I help you?
2: Hi, yeah, I just had a missed call from you.
1: Oh, yeah, hi. How are you?
2: Hi, I'm good. How are you?
1: What were we calling you about?
2: A Facebook post about my son and throwing flour in his bedroom.
1: Let's hear it. What was on the Facebook post? What was it about moms? Call us and tell us about something with your kids.
2: Yes, that's exactly what it was.
1: Oh, yeah, because Mother's Day right around the corner. Tell us, what's your name?
2: My name is Charisse.
1: All right, Charisse, what happened?
2: So I had just had a baby, so I was feeding my younger son. My older son had to be about 3. I get up to go check on him. He walks out of his room white as a ghost. And I already knew. I knew he grabbed the flour. I look in his room, the whole entire bag of flour. He had just grabbed handfuls and thrown everywhere. On his bed, on the floor. We had a blue carpet. It wasn't blue anymore.
3: That's a pretty thorough job.
1: So white as a ghost, meaning he was literally white with powder all over his face.
2: Yes, exactly. He wasn't scared of me.
1: That's hilarious. Well, thanks for calling back. Have a great day.
2: You too.
1: Felicia, when did your kid make you laugh so hard?
4: It was my granddaughter, and she was in the 3rd grade, and her grandfather had just passed away, and we had like a little vial of his ashes. Well, a few weeks later, I sent her to school that morning, and I got a call very early in the morning telling me that they didn't know how to tell me, but my granddaughter had brought his ashes to school.
1: Wow.
4: I was mortified. I didn't know what to say, but I laughed so hard because he would have loved it. He would have loved the fact that his granddaughter took him to school with her.
3: Show and tell.
4: Yes, absolutely.
1: Well, what are you doing? Are you ice skating right now?
5: It was so loud.
4: Oh gosh, no! I'm sewing. I'm very sorry about that.
1: You're sewing You're on a sewing machine?
4: I'm on a sewing machine.
1: Wow, what are you making?
4: I'm making cheerleading outfits for colleges all over the U.S.
1: Wow, how'd you get that job?
4: My mom and my aunt worked for this company, and it just kind of worked out where I got hired, and I've been here 20 years. We make all kinds of kids' clothes.
1: Like what uniform? What college are you working on right now, the one that's making all the noise?
4: UCLA.
1: Wow. Because I couldn't tell if you were ice skating or if you were just talking to us and scratching a plate with a fork.
4: Yeah. I'm so sorry.
3: Is that that's the steam or the stitching we're hearing?
4: That is the machine. It's stitching stitches. I'm putting a rib on the armhole.
5: You're pretty good at multitasking. I would not be able to tell a story and sew at the same time.
3: You make armholes?
5: Yeah.
4: There are armholes, yes.
1: What a unique job. Yeah. That's a very cool job. Yeah. Thanks for sharing that with us, Felicia.
4: No problem. Thank you.
1: Bye. I wonder who else is listening to us as a unique job. Right? I mean, she's listening to us, and she's making uniforms on a sewing machine. Yeah. Like, that's cool. 877-937-1047. Let's hear about your unique job. Angelica, good morning. You're on the air.
6: Hi, good morning.
1: Hi, when did your kid make you laugh so hard?
6: Okay, so this is so funny to me. So my 6-year-old just got in trouble for hitting his brother. And so I was teaching him, you know, we don't hit, you know, we don't bite. I was having serious mom talk with him, you know, trying to get him to learn the lesson so that, you know, he can grow up to be a good person. But while I was telling him that, you know, that wasn't okay, he just looks at me dead in the eyes and says, "Mom, I think you're projecting your anger right now."
5: Where you learned that?
6: I don't know.

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You are just a few songs away from another chance to win a grand with Easy Money. 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

fun of planning the wedding when you know that it's inevitably going to turn into a media circus? It sounds like they're trying to avoid that. But when you're Taylor Swift, I feel like it's just kind of hard to avoid. Either way, hopefully they can turn it into a special day, despite them being megastars.

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He's going to be at Empower Field at Mile High on July 4th. That was Ed Sheeran. We are going to have your chance to win tickets to the show as we get closer. 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I've got music from Ray coming up next. Right now, it's Red Hot Chili Peppers.

I cannot wait to see her at Falcon Stadium in September. That was Ray on My 99.9. We are today's best variety with Kelly Clarkson. You know

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If I were you, I would stick around. Another chance to win a grand is coming up in just a few songs on today's Best Variety. We are My 99.9. This guy is playing two shows at Red Rocks in July. 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
1: Snow is back this week. We're supposed to get a few inches on Wednesday, so get ready. 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
1: Hi, my name is Levi.
0: Hi, Levi. How are you?
1: I'm good. How about you?
0: I'm doing wonderful. I've got some good news. You are caller 9.
1: Oh, perfect. Thank you so much.
0: Yes, you're so welcome. We're going to send you to see Kesha. Are you excited?
1: Oh, yeah. My girlfriend and I have been wanting to see it. I used to listen to her growing up, so I know she's super excited. She was the one that told me about calling this week.
0: Nice, nice. Well, I hope you guys have fun at the show.
1: Well, I appreciate it. Thank you guys for doing this.

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Hey, it's Lindsay on My 99.9, today's best variety. And I'm getting out of here. Thank you for hanging out. I hope you enjoy the rest of your Monday. I'll be back with you in the morning. And Laura is coming in next.

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Hey, hope you had a wonderful weekend and a happy Monday. May the 4th be with you. I think that's what I'm supposed to say today. Go TA.

0: 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It's Laura, and summer concert season is upon us. 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
3: 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My psoriasis was all over, even on my scalp, which may mean 4 times the risk for psoriatic arthritis. But Cosentyx works on both.
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99.9 Today's Best Variety. If you had an extra $1,000, you could buy tickets to see him at Red Rocks in July. You could actually buy tickets to see him twice at Red Rocks in July. He's going to be there on the 26th and 27th. And your next chance to win a grand is coming up in less than 10. So keep it here. Summer, it's my 99.9.

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1: Okay, so we've teamed up with Louisa Graff Jewelers and Rocky Mountain Chocolate Factory to make this a very special Mother's Day. I'll tell you all about it coming up next on My 99.9, today's best variety.

Taylor Swift on my 99.9 Today's Best Variety. Hey, how's it going? I'm Laura, and a heads up, reminder for those who need to hear this, Mother's Day is less than a week away. It's coming up on Sunday, and this year we are treating your mom to a beautiful matching pearl necklace and earring set from Louisa Graff Jewelers and chocolates from Rocky.

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Pick it up. Could be us calling you back with $1,000. Again, coin, this hour's keyword.

Okay, so Kesha is going to be at Red Rocks on June 1st. And all this week, we want to get you in. Lindsay has your next shot at tickets tomorrow at 1 here on My 99.9.

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Okay, coming up at 5, your next and final chance of the day to win that $1,000 easy money. What would you do with an extra grand? 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Hang on.

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0: today's best variety, my 99.9. You know, tomorrow is Cinco de Mayo. I learned just now that more than 80 million pounds of avocados are consumed every year on Cinco de Mayo, and 126 million liters of tequila are sold. Also, I did not know this. Did you know up in Denver, they do the running of the chihuahuas? Yeah, chihuahua races on Cinco de Mayo. So hopefully you can do something to celebrate tomorrow. Fiesta like there's no mañana.
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Thanks for hanging out this afternoon. You've got Laura, new Taylor Swift, Elizabeth Taylor coming up next. First, throwing it back with TLC.

For like 10 minutes last week, there was a countdown clock on Taylor Swift's website, and then it mysteriously disappeared. But fans are thinking it may have a connection to Toy Story 5. We'll see. It's my 99.9.

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